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2: At LCA, we let the numbers do the talking, like the one and only platinum-approved learning partner of ACCA in Mauritius. The 26 prize winners for the June and December 2025 ACCA exams. The top three affiliates in Mauritius for the June and December 2025 ACCA exams. The 12 papers beating the worldwide pass rate at the December 2025 ACCA exams. The 10 students ranked first at national level at the December 2025 ACCA exams. The 9 students ranked among the best top 15 at worldwide level at the December 2025 ACCA exams. The 18 years of continuous unflinching support to ACCA students in Mauritius. The over 20 years of teaching experience of our lecturers. 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
6: 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It is a full digital experience across social media, apps and streaming platforms. The smartphone has become a second stadium. Whether you're in the crowd, at home,

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0: Latest news updates with you, Maya. Good afternoon.
4: Good afternoon, Ganesha, and good afternoon, ladies and gentlemen. Cabinet met today and has taken note of the findings and recommendations of the Board of Inquiry, chaired by Mr. Paul Lam Shang Ling, former Pwini Judge of the Supreme Court of Mauritius, set up to inquire into the circumstances surrounding the death of detainee Andy Selmour at Melrose Prison on 9th December 2025. The report identified major systemic deficiencies within the prison system, including acute shortage of staff demotivation, frustration, indiscipline, drug trafficking, alleged corruption, failure of rehabilitation programs, deficiencies in medical response procedures, absence of emergency medical protocols, weaknesses in prison administration and oversight mechanism. And the Board of Inquiry concluded that the death of detainee Andy Selmour exposed profound institutional weaknesses within Melrose Prison and highlighted the urgent need for reform within the prison system of Mauritius, and stressed that meaningful reform would require strong political will, institutional accountability and sustained commitment from all stakeholders involved in the criminal justice system. A committee will be set up under the chair of the Secretary for Home Affairs to examine the inquiry report and ensure implementation of the recommendations made therein. In accordance with Section 21 of the Public Inquiries Act 2025, a copy of the report will be laid before the National Assembly. And Cabinet has also taken note that following consultations with the Corporate Council on Africa, the US-Africa Business Summit 2026, which was scheduled to be held from 26th to 29th July 2026, is now proposed to be held from 6th to 9th December 2026 in Mauritius. And the Office of the Director of Public Prosecutions officially lodged an appeal this Friday against the Financial Crimes Division of the Intermediate Court's decision to stay the criminal proceedings against Dr. Naveen Ramgoolam. The appeal is based on 14 grounds, with the DPP notably challenging the court's assessment of the evidence and the Jufri affidavit. The DPP will also ask the Supreme Court to schedule the hearing at the earliest opportunity. And Mauritius is sharing

0: gathering expertise on asset declaration, the Financial Crimes Commission welcomed a delegation of senior African officials and experts as part of a study visit organized in collaboration with the International Monetary Fund. The initiative showcased a Mauritius legal framework, monitoring mechanisms, and experience in combating financial crime. Prevention begins with awareness. To mark the International Day Against Drug Abuse and Illicit Trafficking, the Municipal Council of QPIP is holding an awareness campaign this Friday under the theme La drogue, c'est un zoo, piézé pour toujours, meaning drug, try it for a day and trapped for life. And the budget announcement introducing a 5% tax on general insurance was widely discussed by the Insurers Association of Mauritius this Friday. During a press conference, the association's Secretary General, Bashir Ramkalawan, expressed the hope that the new tax would not apply to medical insurance. He also commented on the Portable Retirement Gratuity Fund. And world news, international rescue teams are in Venezuela to search for survivors after two earthquakes killed at least 235 people and injured 4,300. Local teams searched through the night in collapsed buildings in Caracas and the state of La Guaira, with people here heard calling for help from under the debris. Earlier, a woman was pulled alive from the rubble. The two main hospitals in the state are completely overwhelmed with a critical lack of medical supplies, according to doctors. The quakes, with magnitudes 7.2 and 7.5, hit a minute apart on Wednesday night, and the second was the strongest to hit Venezuela since 1900. And two storms were set to converge above Japan, prompting officials to issue landslide warnings and evacuation orders for hundreds of thousands of people. Japan cancelled more than 200 flights and suspended dozens of train services as the country braced for a pair of tropical storms approaching from different directions on Friday. Storm Mikala and Higos were moving in from the southwest, the east respectively, and the east respectively, and were likely to converge over or near the main archipelago. And a new study says Europe's current heat wave would have been nearly impossible without human-driven climate change. The World Weather Attribution Group said such extreme heat is now up to 200 times more likely than it was two decades ago. Millions across Europe have faced temperatures above 40 degrees Celsius, with hot nights making recovery harder. Researchers said nearly half of 850 European cities analyzed have reached or are expected to reach record heat stress levels. And that's all for News Update for the moment. We thank you for your attention. From the news team and myself, we thank you and enjoy the rest of your Friday afternoon listening to RM2 with Ganesha.
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Welcome to your time studio ki ghari mein 5:17 ho chuke hain. I really hope that you are having some good time by listening to us on our to Radio Masti. Of course, it's Kinishanta Mike just saath de rahi hain ye raat ke 7 baje tak. So weekend is already here. Knock knock jab bhi darwaza aise hi knock knock karte hain on Friday. Yani ki bahut sare party shaadi hone wali hain. 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

Enjoy the beats and enjoy the music. It's your Friday evening. यानी कि weekend's right there knocking the door. लेकिन plans तो बनी गए, so मस्ती जारी. अभी music की बारी. 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